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3: ABC News, I'm Dave Packer. President Trump says the memorandum of understanding between Iran and the U.S. is over. This as the U.S. launches a second day of heavy strikes in Iran after ships were targeted in the Strait of Hormuz.
4: We attacked Cargo Island last night. We knocked out a piece. I said, don't touch the oil, because maybe we'll take over Cargo Island. You know, we may take over Cargo Island. There's not a thing they can do about it.
3: The president's en route back to the U.S. after 2 days of meetings at the NATO summit in Turkey, where he said the U.S. will give Ukraine a license to make their own Patriot air defense system to counter Russian attacks. Democrat Graham Platner's campaign says he's not made a decision on endorsing a potential candidate if he stepped down from Maine's U.S. Senate race, this following new sexual assault allegations, which he denies. Mexico vows legal action after one of its citizens was killed by ICE in Houston. ICE says Lorenzo Salgado Araujo tried to ram an officer's vehicle. This is ABC News. It's been a pretty active summer weather-wise, and now a new kind of worry for the southeast, Saharan dust.
5: Every year, the Saharan dust cloud takes a very similar path to hurricanes that originate off the African coast and make their way to the U.S. But forecasters say the cloud of dry air actually suppresses the formation of tropical storms, reducing the chance of hurricanes. The American Lung Association suggests that people with respiratory conditions stay inside until the Saharan dust cloud blows over. Jim Ryan, ABC News in Dallas-Fort Worth.
3: Customers across Illinois could soon be facing higher water and sewer bills as the state's largest private water utility seek rate increases and permission to merge. Emmy Award nominations are out, with HBO's The Pit leading the pack with 25.
6: This is the easiest, not for the faint of heart.
7: What do you need to get some basic empathy back?
3: Taylor Swift is also nominated for the Eras Tour, the final show concert film, marking her second Emmy nod. Dave Packer, ABC News.
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The Cars Drive. I'm Mike Walsh. I thank you for listening. And what was I talking about? You know, we Americans, pew-pew, have short attention spans. And now we want movies to be shorter, too. The ideal movie length.

0: The Cars Drive. I'm Mike Walsh. I thank you for listening. And what was I talking about? You know, we Americans, pew-pew, have short attention spans. And now we want movies to be shorter, too. The ideal movie length spans. And now we want movies to be shorter, too. The ideal movie length is 88 minutes.
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0: Right here, right now, Jesus Jones. I'm Mike Walsh, and right now, someone is selling a bag of air on eBay they claimed was collected at Taylor and Travis's wedding for $50,000. I wonder if it's still available. Trash from outside Madison Square Garden also for sale, but it's sold out. Why didn't I think of that?
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0: Right here, right now, Jesus Jones. I'm Mike Walsh, and right now, someone is selling a bag of air on eBay they claimed was collected at Taylor and Travis's wedding for $50,000. I wonder if it's still available. Trash from outside Madison Square Garden also for sale, but it's sold out. Why didn't I think of that?
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1: This is a special report from ABC News. I'm Dave Packer. Democrat Graham Plattner just announced he's withdrawing from Maine's U.S. Senate race. It comes after top Democrats and also independent Senator Bernie Sanders pulled their endorsements following a new sexual assault allegation, which he denies. But now Plattner says he's exiting the race. Plattner posted a video message moments ago.
2: It has placed an immense amount of weight on me as I think about what needs to happen now.
1: Plattner was slated to take on longtime Republican U.S. Senator Susan Collins in the general election in November. Maine's Democratic Party earlier today announced it voted to hold a convention if Plattner withdraws, so we expect that to now happen. The party is until July 27th to choose a replacement. Maine state law gives the party flexibility in deciding how to nominate a new candidate, and this seat crucial for Democrats' hopes to take back control of the Senate in the midterms. This is ABC News. Attorneys for Carmelo Anthony are seeking a new trial.
3: A jury didn't buy the argument that Carmelo Anthony was acting in self-defense when he stabbed Austin Metcalf to death during a rain delay in a track meet. It convicted him and sentenced him to 35 years in prison. Anthony has a new team of lawyers who claim misconduct by prosecutors during the trial and by the judge afterward. Those attorneys have asked for a new trial and a new jury.

0: Attorneys for Carmelo Anthony are seeking a new trial.
1: A jury didn't buy the argument that Carmelo Anthony was acting in self-defense when he stabbed Austin Metcalf to death during a rain delay in a track meet. It convicted him and sentenced him to 35 years in prison. Anthony has a new team of lawyers who claim misconduct by prosecutors during the trial and by the judge afterward. Those attorneys have asked for a new trial and a new judge. Carmelo Anthony was acting in self-defense when he stabbed Austin Metcalf to death during a rain delay in a track meet. It convicted him and sentenced him to 35 years in prison. Anthony has a new team of lawyers who claim misconduct by prosecutors during the trial and by the judge afterward. Those attorneys have asked for a new trial and a new judge to preside over it.
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0: Tom Petty, Free Fallin'. I'm Mike Walsh with a life hack for the fellas. Don't let her be free fallin'. If your wife and or girlfriend is having a bad day, your first instinct might be to don't make eye contact and back slowly away. Maybe you're just not sure what to say, or you're afraid of suddenly provoking an outburst. But only 2% of women say they want to be left alone when they're in a bad mood. Yeah, no, it's like COVID. Let's spread this around. Splash some mad on everybody. Flag football isn't about who you are. It's who you become. 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

0: So that's Buck Dharma on lead vocals instead of the usual Eric Bloom. The lead single from their A studio album, Fire of Unknown Origin. 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

0: 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I'm Mike Walsh. And Harold and Kumar 4 is officially in the works. Finally, now I can sleep.
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1: This is a special report from ABC News. I'm Dave Packer. Graham Plattner announcing tonight that he's suspending his campaign and will withdraw from the ballot in Maine's Senate race, one of the most closely watched in the country as Democrats seek to take back control of Congress. There have been calls for Plattner to step down amid a new allegation of sexual assault. Plattner releasing a video statement.
2: I know that some will think it's an admission of guilt, and it most certainly is not. We're not doing it because of the allegations. We're doing it because of the structures that are being taken away from us by those in power.
1: Plattner blamed the system.
2: We live in a political system that is not built for normal people. It is a system that is built structurally to make sure that movements like ours cannot flourish. That if they begin to succeed, they can be crushed.
1: Maine's Democratic Party intends to hold a convention to choose a new nominee to take on Republican Susan Collins. This is ABC News. OpenAI is out with a new chatbot called GPT Live. They say the voice model makes live conversations feel more human. An elderly couple is facing charges after being flagged at the border.
3: Riding in their white 2010 Dodge pickup truck and pulling a box trailer, 80-year-old Luke Bader and his 74-year-old wife Susan stopped at the Border Patrol checkpoint near Falfurrias, Texas. A drug-sniffing dog alerted to the presence of drugs, and agents then found 134 packages containing a total of 345 pounds of cocaine in a hidden compartment in the trailer. According to a federal complaint, the Baders admitted to knowing about the drugs and said they were to be paid between $5,000 and $10,000 to deliver the load to Houston. Jim Ryan, ABC News.
1: World Cup Scotland fans have left a lasting impact in Boston with a $15,000 donation to a children's education charity called the Massachusetts Child. Scotland fans would use school buses as transportation to the matches. Dave Packer, ABC News.
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0: Tears for Fears, that shout. I'm Mike Walsh. I thank you for listening. 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

0: Na na na na na na na. Journey loving, touching, squeezing. I'm Mike Walsh. I thank you for listening. And the Pasadena mansion that served as Bruce Wayne's home in the 1960s Batman TV show on the market for $32 million. A fire pole alone is worth that.
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1: ABC News, I'm Dave Packard. He still denies allegations of sexual assault, but tonight Graham Plattner has stepped down as the main Democratic U.S. Senate nominee. Plattner says this isn't an admission of guilt, but the allegations cut off his campaign support.
2: We are going to lose our ability to fundraise. We are going to lose our ability to access voter data. We are going to lose all of the things that any campaign needs on the basic level simply to function.
1: The U.S. launching new airstrikes on Iran. President Trump declaring the ceasefire is over after Iranian attacks on ships in the Strait and U.S. bases. In Houston, a march tonight after the ICE shooting death of an undocumented immigrant, Lorenzo Salgado Araujo, Tuesday, after a confrontation with ICE officers. ICE claims Araujo was using his car as a weapon. This is ABC News. New numbers find those with Affordable Care Act health plans will pay more next year.
3: Public filings show 77 insurers who provide coverage through the Affordable Care Act are proposing a second straight year of double-digit premiums. On average, premiums that'll be 14% higher. The companies cite mounting health care costs and the recent expiration of enhanced subsidies for the higher premiums. The people hit the hardest will be those who don't qualify for financial help. A recent Georgetown University analysis shows many of them have seen their costs double or even triple, and those costs will go up even more next year.
1: ABC's Sherry Preston. The FIFA World Cup final will feature a halftime show headlined by Justin Bieber. Is it too late now to say sorry? But it's a star-studded lineup that also includes Madonna, Shakira, BTS, and Burna Boy. Venezuelan conductor Gustavo Dudamel will lead the PS22 chorus, a choir of elementary school students based in Staten Island, New York. Dave Packer, ABC News.
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10: That's a tough question. Well, there was this one time I went camping with my parents in a forest back when I was maybe like 8 or 9. And I can remember one night we were laying out in our hammocks and we were just, you know, watching the trees rustling in the wind above us, and we could hear the sounds of the forest all around us. Frogs singing and owls calling and the creek running nearby. It was amazing. It felt like we were a part of it all. I don't know if I do it just, you know, watching the trees rustling in the wind above us, and we could hear the sounds of the forest all around us. Frogs singing and owls calling and the creek running nearby. It was amazing. It felt like we were a part of it all. I don't know if I do it justice trying to describe it.
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0: So Phil Collins was approached to write a song for the soundtrack for the movie Mona Lisa. 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

0: Cha-ching! 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Money. I'm Mike Walsh. A Colorado river guide has become the first American pew-pew woman to row solo from California to Hawaii. And boy, are her arms tired.
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0: 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Okay, good. 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

0: A new study in the medical journal BMG Oncology finds 40% of women with ovarian cancer are only diagnosed after an emergency room admission. The government warns developers of autonomous technology.
1: Federal regulators are calling out recent incidents where autonomous vehicles interfere with operations by police and first responders. Instances include self-driving vehicles blocking the paths of ambulances and firefighters during emergencies and driving in active police scenes during an arrest. NHTSA's administrator writing a letter to developers of the self-driving vehicles calling it unacceptable, adding autonomous vehicles that can't safely interact with first responders is a danger to the general public. The agency now calling on developers to immediately resolve the issues. Michelle Franzen, ABC News.
0: The Federal Trade Commission and several attorneys general have secured a right to repair settlement with Deere & Company, requiring that they allow people to fix their own equipment. Dave Packer, ABC News.
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0: Billy Joel Uptown Girl. I'm Mike Walsh. So as we're heading headlong into vacation season, almost every family survey says 94% plan to take at least one family trip this year. And a very, very courageous 31% let the kids choose the destination. You do know you have to go with them, right? I know what you're thinking. Come on, they're almost seven. Why do we have to go to Disney World too? Yeah, just do. A gorsk!
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0: Tom Petty, Learning to Fly. I'm Mike Walsh. And do you find yourself absent-minded or a little foggy? Listening to music helps. You're welcome. It helps fight off the brain fog, improves your memory. Science found when adults listen to music for just 12 minutes a day for 12 weeks, over half showed improvements in tests of memory, reaction time, and information processing. Listening to music helps reduce the stress that causes brain cells to age. And you know, I get 7 minutes into Wreck of the Edmund Fitzgerald and I forget why I'm alive.
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1: News. I'm Dave Packer. Maine Democratic Senate candidate Graham Plattner, who denies allegations of sexual assault, now says he's getting out of the running ahead of Monday's deadline to take his name off the ballot. It's one of the most closely watched races in the country as Democrats seek to take back control of Congress. President Trump says a memorandum of understanding between Iran and the U.S. is over. This is the U.S. concluded a second day of heavy strikes in Iran after ships were targeted in the Strait of Hormuz.
2: They're not doing a service to the people. And I think more than anything else is I got to know him. And I'm not sure I want to make a deal with him. We can play games, but I'm not sure I want to make a deal. Let's just finish the job.
3: ISIS never welcome here!
1: A protest march and rally in Houston Wednesday night over the ICE shooting death of an undocumented man on Tuesday. They accuse ICE does Lorenzo Saldago Araujo of attempting to evade arrest and ramming his car into an ICE vehicle. Araujo was shot and died on his way to the hospital. This is ABC News. A Texas kid struck by lightning inside of his own home.
4: It's always been kind of understood that if you're inside of your home, you're safe from lightning because a home is grounded. But an investigation is underway after a child was injured in his family's home in Harris County, Texas. The home, deputies say, was hit by lightning and an electrical current went surging through the home's wiring and electrocuted the homeowner's son, who was using a computer inside the home. They say the child was evaluated by EMS. His condition is not known. Alex Stone, ABC News.
1: A three-judge panel has denied a request from the Kennedy Center's board to restore President Trump's name to the institution while they appeal an earlier ruling that found the name change illegal. Meta says it will invest more than $9 billion to build its first artificial intelligence data center in Canada. This will be the largest outside of the United States. It will be powered by a natural gas-fired plant being developed by a consortium. Dave Packer, ABC News.
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Hey, hey, I'm Harley. Coming up, what is the ideal length for a movie? I've got the science and the boss after the motels.

0: Bruce Springsteen and Glory Days. I'm Harley. Well, Americans' attention spans shorter than ever thanks to TikTok and Reels on social media. We don't want to watch long movies. In fact, the ideal movie length is now, according to the movie studios, under 90 minutes, right about 88 minutes. Although Christopher Nolan's The Odyssey expected to clock in at 172 minutes. That one might have to watch that over two nights.
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0: Bon Jovi, Raise Your Hands, and there were 20,000 pairs of hands in the air waving like they just didn't care when Bon Jovi returned to the stage after a four-year absence at Madison Square Garden this week. And all the reports are, at least according to the videos I've seen, John Bon Jovi sounds fantastic.
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0: Bon Jovi, raise your hands. And there were 20,000 pairs of hands in the air waving like they just didn't care when Bon Jovi returned to the stage after a four-year absence at Madison Square Garden this week. And all the reports are, at least according to the videos I've seen, John Bon Jovi sounds fantastic.
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0: First, love is alive. My love is alive. Then, love is a battlefield. Love is a battlefield. And finally, love stinks. It doesn't always have to go that way, but thankfully, they wrote songs about it.
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0: Chicago, Saturday in the Park. Yeah, it was the 4th of July, July 4th, 1970, the day that inspired that very song. Of course, 4th of July, 2026 also fell on a Saturday. The next time that will happen, not till 2037.
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1: ABC News, I'm Dave Packard. CENTCOM says they've completed an additional round of strikes against strategic targets in Iran. The president saying that the recent Iranian strikes on ships in the Strait of Hormuz has signaled the end of the ceasefire. After being accused by a former girlfriend of sexual assault earlier this week, the latest in a string of scandals, Maine Democratic Senate candidate Graham Platner announcing that he's suspending his campaign. ABC's Hannah DeMisi.
2: We saw several national Democrats call for him to withdraw from the race. We saw several national campaign finance arms said explicitly, we're not going to finance this race in Maine if you stay in the race, if you continue to be the nominee. He was really left with no other choice. They were kind of squeezing him out.
1: Maine Democrats to hold a convention to pick a new candidate. Immigrant rights groups are calling for an independent investigation following an ICE-involved fatal shooting of a Mexican national in Houston. ICE agents are calling it self-defense. This is ABC News. The death toll from Venezuela's earthquakes has risen to 3,811. Another 6,400 people were rescued. An Idaho woman who said her twins died after being vaccinated is now facing murder charges.
3: 23-year-old Andrea Shaw has been indicted by a grand jury in Idaho, accused of suffocating her 18-month-old twins in May of last year. After they died, she appeared on an online show produced by an anti-vaccine group founded by Health and Human Services Secretary Robert F. Kennedy. On the show, Shaw claimed her twins got sick and died after getting vaccinated. But Shaw has now been arrested by Boise police for allegedly murdering her babies. She could face a death penalty if convicted. Her attorney claims Idaho prosecutors will not be able to prove their case. Alex Stone, ABC News.
1: A San Francisco Bay Area company has launched three satellites into space that will form a new fire detection system for wildfires. FireSat's designed to catch wildfires faster and provide information on the ground. Dave Packer, ABC News.
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A band whose set was destroyed by a tornado moments before they hit the stage. Coming up after Peter Frampton.

0: 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But thankfully, nobody was seriously injured.
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I've got the numbers coming up. 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

0: John Mellencamp, I Need a Lover. Mellencamp getting ready to head off on his greatest hits tour. And he just did something really cool. In fact, earlier tonight, he opened up the venue where he was doing his rehearsal for free for anyone to attend.
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1: News. I'm Dave Packer. Maine Democratic Senate candidate Graham Plattner, who denies allegations of sexual assault, now says he's getting out of the running ahead of Monday's deadline to take his name off the ballot. It's one of the most closely watched races in the country as Democrats seek to take back control of Congress. President Trump says a memorandum of understanding between Iran and the U.S. is over. This is the U.S. concluded a second day of heavy strikes in Iran after ships were targeted in the Strait of Hormuz.
2: They're not doing a service to the people. And I think more than anything else is I got to know him. And I'm not sure I want to make a deal with him. We can play games, but I'm not sure I want to make a deal. Let's just finish the job.
3: ISIS never welcome here!
1: A protest march and rally in Houston Wednesday night over the ICE shooting death of an undocumented man on Tuesday. They accuse, ICE does, Lorenzo Saldago Araujo of attempting to evade arrest and ramming his car into an ICE vehicle. Araujo was shot and died on his way to the hospital. This is ABC News. A Texas kid struck by lightning inside of his own home.
4: It's always been kind of understood that if you're inside of your home, you're safe from lightning because a home is grounded. But an investigation is underway after a child was injured in his family's home in Harris County, Texas. The home, deputies say, was hit by lightning and an electrical current went surging through the home's wiring and electrocuted the homeowner's son, who was using a computer inside the home. They say the child was evaluated by EMS. His condition is not known. Alex Stone, ABC News.
1: A three-judge panel has denied a request from the Kennedy Center's board to restore President Trump's name to the institution while they appeal an earlier ruling that found the name change illegal. Meta says it will invest more than $9 billion to build its first artificial intelligence data center in Canada. This will be the largest outside of the United States. It will be powered by a natural gas-fired plant being developed by a consortium. Dave Packer, ABC News.
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0: Bryan Adams cuts like a knife. Bryan Adams, of course, a very proud Canadian. 3 days before the 4th of July, July 1st, is Canada Day. And to honor his native country, Bryan Adams put out a new single for that day called 51st State. I'm guessing by the title, it will be much more popular there than here.
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phrases husbands should never say to their wives. 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

0: In excess, Devil Inside. I'm Harley, and guys, the devil on your shoulder might tell you to use certain phrases in front of your spouse, but here are the ones you should never say to your spouse, according to a survey. What is it now? How about fine, have it your way? Why are you so needy? And I miss the body you used to have. Wow. Yeah, those are all phrases you should never say to your spouse. Really, as a husband, there's only one phrase you need to know, and that's yes, dear.
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0: Extreme, more than words. Extreme guitarist Nuno Bettencourt says without that song, he probably would be flipping burgers at Burger King now. I think he sells himself short. He would at least be an assistant manager.
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0: calling it self-defense. This is ABC News. The death toll from Venezuela's earthquakes has risen to 3,811. Another 6,400 people were rescued. An Idaho woman who said her twins died after being vaccinated is now facing murder charges.
1: 23-year-old Andrea Shaw has been indicted by a grand jury in Idaho, accused of suffocating her 18-month-old twins in May of last year after they died. 23-year-old Andrea Shaw has been indicted by a grand jury in Idaho, accused of suffocating her 18-month-old twins in May of last year after they died. She appeared on an online
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0: Whitesnake, Here I Go Again. Well, it took 5 years for that song to become a hit. The original version came out in 1982 and didn't go anywhere. Whitesnake was really not happy with how it turned out, so they re-recorded it in 1987, and that's the version that we know and love.
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Coming up, a song whose music video featured a pair of actors who would later become famous. And I've got the Doobie Brothers on the way after Huey Lewis and the news.

Pat Benatar, Shadows of the Night, a song that was originally written for the 1980 film Times Square. The producers of the movie ended up not using it.

0: Pat Benatar, Shadows of the Night, a song that was originally written for the 1980 film Times Square. The producers of the movie ended up not using the song. So Pat,
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0: Bon Jovi, Keep the Faith. I'm Harley. Do you wash your hands with hot water or cold water? Most people would say hot, right? But it turns out when it comes to washing away the germs, hot and cold water work equally well. Here's the thing, though. You definitely do not want to wash your hands in cold water and then touch your spouse. Trust me on that one.
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1: News. I'm Dave Packer. Maine Democratic Senate candidate Graham Plattner, who denies allegations of sexual assault, now says he's getting out of the running ahead of...
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1: News. I'm Dave Packer. Maine Democratic Senate candidate Graham Plattner, who denies allegations of sexual assault, now says he's getting out of the running ahead of Monday's deadline to take his...
2: It's always been kind of understood that if you're inside of your home, you're safe from lightning because a home is grounded. But an investigation is underway after a child was injured in his family's home in Harris County, Texas. The home, deputies say, was hit by lightning and an electrical current went surging through the home's wiring.

0: and electrocuted the homeowner's son, who was using a computer inside the home. They say the child was evaluated by EMS. His condition is not known. Alex Stone, ABC News.
1: A three-judge panel has denied a request from the Kennedy Center's board to restore President Trump's name to the institution while they appeal an earlier ruling that found the name change illegal. Meta says it will invest more than $9 billion to build its first artificial intelligence data center in Canada. This will be the largest outside of the United States. It will be powered by a natural gas-fired plant being developed by a consortium. Dave Packer, ABC News.
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0: 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It's called Street of Dreams. From their upcoming album, it will be their first album of all new material in 9 years. 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

Coming up, a song featuring Phil Collins that you probably didn't know featured Phil Collins. 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

Coming up, a song featuring Phil Collins that you probably didn't know featured Phil Collins. Plus ZZ Top after Katrina and the Waves. Coming up, a song featuring Phil Collins that you probably didn't know featured Phil Collins. 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

0: Howard Jones, no one is to blame. And I wouldn't blame you for not knowing the fact that Phil Collins plays drums on that track.
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0: Jefferson, Starship, and Jane. I'm Harley with a fun fact. 4 out of 5 people will judge someone by the contents of their refrigerator. 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

0: will replace him on the November ballot. In Houston, a large crowd marching through the city to support the family of a man killed by ICE agents earlier this week. He was undocumented and had spent the last 35 years living in the U.S. This is ABC News. Dangerous heat gripping much of the nation once again. ABC's Sam Champion with more on what part of the country feels the hottest.
1: Extreme heat warnings that are snuggled up against the coast. That's Georgia into the Carolinas. Charleston at 111. And over the next 3 days, it does not get better. Focus down into Florida, then move over to Louisiana as well with those heat index levels near 110.
0: It'll be a while before we know the exact reason that that building in New York City was in danger of collapse.
2: Crews inside that building were alarmed when they saw beams bending, windows breaking, and concrete starting to crumble. The mayor is promising a full investigation.
3: As soon as we answer the emergency questions around safety in this moment, we are going to be conducting a full investigation as to how we got to this point.
2: Officials say the building is now stable. Evacuated buildings and nearby streets are starting to reopen.
0: That's ABC's Aaron Katursky. Developer says it was nothing more than a typical construction mishap. I'm Sherry Preston, ABC News.
4: And good morning to you. Let's get a look at our weather forecast for Mitchell, Yancey, and Avery counties for today. We are looking at patchy fog. That's out there for sure this morning. Otherwise sunny this morning, partly sunny after a while. The chance of showers and thunderstorms this afternoon is about 50%. Partly cloudy tonight with a low somewhere in the mid-60s. And then on Friday, cloudy, showers and thunderstorms in the morning, more likely in the afternoon, high in the lower 80s, and the chance of rain is 90%. For Friday night, thunderstorms likely in the evening, showers as well. Lows should be in the mid-60s, chance of rain 70%. And Saturday, showers and thunderstorms, highs in the upper 70s. Chance of rain on Saturday, we're looking at 90%. 63 degrees, our temperature. It is 4 minutes after 6 o'clock. Good morning to you.
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Bob Seger and the Silver Bullet Band, yeah, Against the Wind from 1980. It is about 10 minutes after 6. It is 63 degrees. Today is the 9th day of July. It's Thursday, and Shaylee Garland Austin and Chris Ayers and Travis Briggs and Susan Buchanan, Dana Burnett and Romelda Dalen, Gordon Davis and Lori Deal, Lisa Flynn and Crystal Harrell, Stephen James and Olivia Masters, James Moore, Trey Penland, Brandon Pittman, Kevin Tipton, Angie Weatherman, Caden Wise, Taylor Wyatt, and Eddie Young all have birthdays today. How about that for a big old list? Anyone else with a birthday or an anniversary on the 9th of July? I hope it is a groovy day for you and for yours. Happy birthday, happy anniversary. And as always, if we missed anybody, just let us know. 765-7441. When the system picks up, just press 2. You can also just email 1470@WTOE.com. We'll get the information. We'll add them to the list. And on we will definitely talk about them. Happy birthday. Happy anniversary if today is your special day. We have got America Now, 1974 vintage. Here's Tin Man, WTOE, rolling the oldies.

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Toto from 83, that is Africa. It is Thursday, July the 9th. We are looking at some patchy fog out there this morning, so allow a little extra time as you are moving along. It'll be sunny this morning, partly sunny this afternoon, about a 50% chance of a shower or thunderstorm wandering through the area with a high in the lower 80s. Partly cloudy tonight, lows in the middle 60s, and then cloudy, showers and thunderstorms likely tomorrow, mainly in the afternoon. There's a chance early in the day, but it'll be in the afternoon. High in the lower 80s. West winds will pick up a little, and the chance that you will get to see a little rain where you are on Friday is about 90%. It is 63 degrees at 6:30, and we've got music from Jimmy Buffett. Here's Fence. Fence up.

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3: Spruce. Coming up, we're going to take a look at the latest news. We'll also have the weather. We'll also have the birthdays for today as well. That is all on the way in just a few minutes here at WTOE. We are looking at a temperature now of 63 degrees. It's about 4.5 minutes or so before the hour of 7 o'clock. Yeah. And I hope a good day for you and for yours on this ninth day of the month of July. How about that? Moving right along. We've got more music for you now, if I'd ever find it. Well, this one will be okay. We'll do this instead. We'll do that other one of these first days when I figure out where it's hiding. Okay? Here we go. Bill Withers.

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1: ABC News, I'm Sherry Preston. The U.S. and Iran exchanging airstrikes overnight. The United States hitting what it says were military strikes. Iran targeting Gulf Coast countries, including Bahrain, home to the Navy's Fifth Fleet. Maine Senate Democrat Graham Plattner stepping aside in the Senate race. Here's ABC's Jay O'Brien.
2: Plattner had gone underground since a former girlfriend accused him of sexual assault, which he denies.
3: This is incredibly difficult because I know that some will think it's an admission of guilt, and it most certainly is not.
2: Now the Maine State Democratic Party accusing Plattner of essentially holding them hostage by demanding a say in who takes his place on the ballot.
1: The death toll from the Venezuelan earthquakes now stands at more than 3,800, but thousands are still missing. Bonnie Tyler, whose chart-topping Total Eclipse of the Heart has over a billion streams, has died. She was 75. She had been hospitalized in Portugal. This is ABC News. Federal safety regulators are warning self-driving car companies to fix a growing problem: autonomous vehicles interfering with first responders during emergencies. Here's ABC's Dave Packer.
4: The National Highway Traffic Safety Administration is telling self-driving vehicle developers to improve the way their cars respond to emergency scenes. The agency says it's documented cases where autonomous vehicles drove into active incidents, blocked ambulances and fire trucks, or failed to recognize flashing lights, traffic cones, smoke, and other warning signs. The agency says those failures put both first responders and the public at risk. Officials plan to meet with autonomous vehicle developers later this month to hear how they plan to solve the problem. Dave Packer, ABC News.
1: Another heat dome on the way for another part of the country. The Southeast will soon see triple-digit heat indexes. Charleston, South Carolina, and Savannah, Georgia could be looking at heat indexes today up to 115 degrees. I'm Sherry Preston, ABC News.
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7: 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And your weather forecast for Mitchell, Yancey, and Avery counties looks like this. For today, we are talking about sunny skies this morning, partly sunny, a chance of a shower or thunderstorm this afternoon. High should be in the lower 80s, and the chance of rain should be about 50%. Then for tonight, partly cloudy, lows in the mid-60s. And then for Friday, it'll be cloudy with a chance of showers and thunderstorms in the morning. Showers and thunderstorms likely in the afternoon. Highs should be in the lower 80s, and the winds will be out of the west, 5 to 10 miles per hour with gusts up to 25 in the morning. And the chance of rain is 90%. It is 5 minutes after 7 o'clock. Our temperature is 63 degrees. 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Check them out online, Facebook, Instagram, or at their website, and find all about what all's going on, including the big gala coming up on the 1st of August. Be here before you know it.

Yep, had the time of my life. That is, of course, Bill Medley and Jennifer Warnes on WTOE time for the birthday calendar. Boy, we've got a bunch of birthdays for today. And we'll tell you all about them coming up in just a moment. 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And happy birthday greetings for today, too. Shaylee Garland Austin and Chris Ayers. Travis Briggs and Susan Buchanan. Dana Burnett and Romelda Dalen. Gordon Davis and Lori Deal. Lisa Flynn and Crystal Harrell. Stephen James and Olivia Masters. James Moore, Trey Penland, Brandon Pittman, Kevin Tipton, Angie Weatherman, Caden Wise, Taylor Wyatt, and Eddie Young. Happy birthday today. Anyone else with a birthday or an anniversary today? Happy birthday, happy anniversary, happy 9th day of July. Hope it is a groovy one for you and for yours. Birthday calendar brought to you by Jim Mountain Gemstone Mine, Highway 226 South between Spruce Pine and the Blue.

0: Ridge Parkway, you know, the treasure hunt never stops. Take home a piece of the mountain. Gem Mountain Gemstone Mine. Lots going on. And getting to be the busy time of the year for sure for them. By the end of the month, we'll have the Mineral and Gem Festivals in town. So, you know, get ready. It's going to be big. It's going to be big. And it is 12 minutes now after 7 o'clock.
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Yeah, like a Rolling Stone. That's music Bob Dylan from about 1965 on WTOE. Coming up, let's see, we've got Tony Rigsby with sports, Mike Raley and I with some news, and I'll have the weather for you. You kept up to date. Right now, we've got Tom Petty and the Heartbreak.

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0: NCN Sports, I'm Tony Rixby. One of the great pitchers of our time has decided to retire. Justin Verlander announcing yesterday he'll retire after the 2026 season. Currently a member of the Detroit Tigers, he's a three-time Cy Young Award winner.
1: I think I've been trending towards this conclusion for a little while. I think if you ask some of my teammates, I've probably started to mention things that I've never mentioned in my life. These guys don't know me as well as it's only been 1 year, but I've never, some of these words I've uttered have never come out of my mouth. So, I'm in a good place about it. I think, as you can tell, I've considered it quite a lot. I don't take this lightly, but I'm happy for the future, what it holds.
0: Verlander has been named to the American League All-Star team as a Legends pick. It's the 10th time he's

0: He's been named an All-Star. Looking at the World Cup, two staff members of the U.S. men's soccer team were suspended by FIFA ahead of Monday's round of 16 game that the Americans lost. Marcela Sanchez with more.
1: FIFA has not explained why it suspended team manager Sam Zapatka and U.S. Soccer Federation Vice President of Security Frank Pennell from Monday's round of 16 game against Belgium. Zapatka has worked for the team since 2015 and has been the team's administrative manager since 2020.
0: Wake Forest men's basketball coach Steve Forbes discussing preparations for the upcoming season with his annual summer press conference in Winston-Salem yesterday. He says the new pieces of his team are all coming together.
2: I really like our team. I mean, it's pretty obvious. I think we have a really good basketball team. I like their character. I like their toughness.
0: Forbes says that he's looking forward to the start of the new season. Al Riveron is stepping down as the head of football officials for the Atlantic Coast Conference, a role he's held since November of 2022. 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The Jacksonville Jumbo Shrimp hit 4 2-run homers in support of Braxton Garrett, beating the first-place Durham Bulls 12-2 in Jacksonville last night. The Bulls saw their four-game winning streak snapped and their International League lead shrink to one game over the Scranton Wilkes-Barre Rail Riders. Meanwhile, in Major League Baseball last night, the Atlanta Braves with a 3-0 shutout of the Pittsburgh Pirates. The Detroit Tigers beating the Athletics 6-1. Chicago Cubs over the Orioles by a 9-7 margin. Nationals prevailed over the Houston Astros 8-2. Blue Jays shut out the Giants 10-0. The Marlins with a 2-0 shutout of the Seattle Mariners. Mets beating the Kansas City Royals 6-2. Rays shut out the Yankees 3-0. Red Sox over the White Sox 5-0. And the Angels beat the Texas Rangers 13-1. Tony Rixby, NCN Sports.
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4: NCN News. I'm Mike Riley. The exchange of fire between the U.S. and Iran continues for another day.
5: Sirens sounding early Thursday in Kuwait City as Iran again targeted Kuwait, Bahrain, and Qatar with retaliatory fire after U.S. forces launched new airstrikes on Iran. The attacks came hours after President Trump said recent Iranian strikes on ships in the Strait of Hormuz signaled the end of the ceasefire.
6: The bad people and frankly, I don't want to waste my time with them.
7: The NCDMV has aggressively overhauled its operations, cutting wait times across the state and rolling out modern tools that make visiting the DMV entirely optional for most tasks. Spokesman Marty Homan tells NCN News.
8: About 88%, so from more than 2 hours to down to about 20 minutes as of the end of July was our statewide average.
7: That's for wait times. Lawmakers in North Carolina are considering new regulations for consumable hemp products. Franny Tacey owns a hemp business in Asheville and tells WLOS.
9: 0.4 total THC cap per package is ludicrous. It would be essentially like saying you cannot no longer buy a beer. You have to buy that beer in a shot glass and buy 12. That's why I say prohibition by dosage.
7: The Maine Democratic Party has voted to hold a convention now that Graham Plattner has announced he will drop out of the U.S. Senate race. As temperatures remain high across North Carolina, HVAC technicians are seeing a surge in service calls. Clint Jones is an HVAC instructor at Wake Tech Community College and tells Spectrum News One.
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3: 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A Burnsville man has been arrested on multiple child exploitation charges following an investigation by the Yancey County Sheriff's Office. Detective Jason Edmonds arrested 46-year-old Jerry Tindall on July 1st after investigators received a cyber tip through the National Center for Missing and Exploited Children. Tindall is being charged with 15 counts of third-degree sexual exploitation of a minor. He's being held in the Yancey County Detention Center under a $100,000 bond. Authorities say the investigation remains active and additional charges could be filed as forensic examinations of electronic devices continue. The Yancey County Sheriff's Office is warning residents about a growing phone scam that is targeting people across the county. Sheriff Shane Hilliard says scammers are impersonating sheriff's office employees and using phone numbers that appear to be local. In many cases, callers claim the victim has an outstanding warrant, missed jury duty, or failed to appear in court. The scammers then demand immediate payment to avoid arrest or other legal consequences. Authorities stress that these calls are fraudulent. The sheriff's office does not collect court fines over the phone, and legitimate bond payments are handled through approved legal processes, not by unsolicited phone calls. Officials are reminding residents never to provide banking information, credit card numbers, social security numbers, or other personal details to unknown callers. Residents are also advised not to send money or to purchase gift cards in response to these calls. Anyone who receives a suspicious call should hang up immediately and contact the Yancey County Sheriff's Office using its publicly listed telephone number to verify any claims. The Sheriff's Office is encouraging residents to share this warning with family members, friends, and neighbors to help prevent others from becoming victims of the scam.
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3: Your weather forecast for Mitchell, Yancey, and Avery counties looks like this. Most of the changes in the forecast we've had over the last few days is the simple fact that we're getting a little more rain and then not quite as hot temperatures. At least the tendency for everything to stay extremely warm overnight is kind of backed off for the moment as well. The forecast itself has for us sunny skies this morning, partly sunny with a chance of showers and thunderstorms this afternoon. The highs will be in the lower 80s and the chance of rain is 50%. Then for tonight, partly cloudy, lows in the mid 60s, and for Friday, cloudy, a chance of showers and thunderstorms in the morning, more likely in the afternoon. Highs should be in the lower 80s. West winds 5 to 10 miles per hour with gusts up to 25 early in the day on Friday. Chance of precip on Friday is 90%. Friday night, showers and thunderstorms likely in the evening, low in the mid-60s. Chance of rain 70%. And Saturday, a chance of showers and thunderstorms, highs in the upper 70s. Chance of rain 90%. 63 degrees our temperature. It is 7:38. 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
13: 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It'd go against that back wheel and slow it down, he recalled. 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Pap had made a bridge out of logs down there. It's rough, you know. We hit that, and off in the branch we went. Every one of them piled on top of me, and I had a time getting out.
12: If you have a story to share, call 682-965.

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3: A good part of success is hanging in there after others have let go. Faith is not about everything turning out okay. Faith is about being okay no matter how things turn out. Success is a ladder you cannot climb with your hands in your pockets. The best thing about growing older is that it usually takes such a long time. Anything not attempted remains impossible. The thought that leads to no action is no thought. It's just dreaming. And a champion is a dreamer who refused to give up. Tough times never last, but tough people do. That's my favorite. Tough times never last, but tough people do. Excellence is doing ordinary things extraordinarily well. Even a broken clock is right 2 times a day. And the best things in life aren't things. And never look down on someone unless you're going to lift them up. That's how it looks from this point of view.
2: The following point of view is presented in memory.
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0: Poor, Poor, Pitiful Me. Oh, yeah. 1977. That is Linda Ronstadt. Quick reminder for you. Of course, coming up, we'll have news at the top of the hour. But I do want to remind you of an event taking place this afternoon at the Mission Community Primary Care Spruce Pine. Blue Ridge Regional Hospital invites the community members to attend a pediatric open house this afternoon. It is from 4 until 6 p.m. You'll have an opportunity to meet Dr. Joanna Story, a board-certified pediatrician who's now serving children and families at Mission Community Primary Care Spruce Pine. That is this afternoon from 4 until 6 at Mission Community Primary Care, 189 Hospital Drive. It's on the first floor there. You'll see where they'll be at, and be sure to check it out. Have an opportunity to find out about what services are available and to meet a new member of the medical team in our community. So take advantage of that. It's this afternoon, Thursday, July 9th, 4 until 6 p.m., Mission Community Primary Care, Spruce Pine, 189 Hospital Drive. On the first floor is the place to be. That reminder from WTOE.
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That's Dave Mason. Coming up, news, weather, and birthdays. After the swinging medallions, double shot, my baby's heart.

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1: ABC News, I'm Sherry Preston. President Trump back at the White House following the NATO summit and declaration that the memorandum of understanding on the ceasefire with Iran is over. ABC's Martha Raddatz says it's unclear where things stand right now as the U.S. and Iran exchanged more airstrikes overnight.
2: What is clear is that this war that the president said would last 4 weeks is now in its fifth month, with strikes resuming, the ceasefire declared dead, no deal on eliminating Iran's nuclear program, and Iran continuing its threats, saying America still hasn't learned that bullying and breaking promises are no longer cost-free.
1: Maine Senate candidate Graham Platner officially stepping aside in the race days after published allegations of sexual assault by a former girlfriend. He denies the accusations, but new revelations have left the Democrats now searching for another name to put on the ballot. Singer Bonnie Tyler has died at the age of 75. This is ABC News. Another heat dome over a big swath of the country. The southeast will be feeling those triple digits today. North Charleston and Savannah could see heat indexes of 115 degrees once again. The death toll from the double earthquakes in Venezuela now topping more than 3,800 people. Palm Beach International Airport is no longer President Donald J. Trump International Airport is what it'll be called from now on. Traveler Jill Kripke says she doesn't think the president is a good example for the country and says she will boycott.
3: I think it's a joke, and I'm going to fly in and out of Orlando from now on to get to my destination.
1: However, traveler Carrie Kaiser says she thinks it's exciting to have a president in her backyard. And people like Kripke.
4: I think they're crazy. They want to get on I-95 and drive an hour south or 2 hours north. They go right ahead. But you know what? Just because of a name change to change your airport? Come on.
1: I'm Sherry Preston, ABC News.
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Orinoco Flow, Sail Away, 1988. Music from Enya on WTOE. It is now, well, you know what I'm going to play next, so I'll get that stopped and we'll start in just a second. Happy birthday greetings, Shaylee Garland Austin and Chris Ayers, Travis Briggs and Susan Buchanan, Dana Burnett and Romelda Dalen, Gordon Davis and Lori Deal, Lisa Flynn and Crystal Harrell, Stephen James and Olivia Masters, James Moore, Trey Penland, Brandon Pittman, Kevin Tipton, Angie Weatherman, Caden Wise, Taylor Wyatt, and Eddie Young. Happy birthday today. Anyone else with a birthday or an anniversary today?

Yeah, ninth day of July. I hope a groovy day for you and for yours. If we missed anybody, let us know. 765-7441. When the system picks up, press 2. We'll add them to the list. Just heard on the news a little bit ago that Bonnie Tyler has passed away. She was 75. A number of different hits back in the 70s. I think about, well, we'll say 1977. I know that that's at least somewhere in the middle of everything. One of which was Total Eclipse of the Heart. So, we'll miss another one. Bonnie Tyler. Total Eclipse of the Heart.

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6: Mountain Community Health Partnership is pleased to announce that Dr. Gretchen Court Banks, a board-certified pediatrician with deep roots in Mitchell and Yancey counties, will be joining the organization this fall. Dr. Banks will begin seeing patients in September of 2026 and will be accepting new pediatric patients. Families are encouraged to call now to schedule appointments for late September and beyond. The phone number is 688-2104.
7: This is Scientific American's 60 Second Health. I'm Dina Fine-Marin. Got a minute? When you curl up in bed, consider reading an old-fashioned printed book rather than a smartphone or tablet. Your sleep should be deeper and more restful. That's the finding of a study in the Proceedings of the National Academy of Sciences. Researchers had 12 healthy young adults read either a printed book or an iPad for 4 hours before bed during 5 consecutive evenings. During the fifth night, blood samples were collected every hour via an IV during both the reading and sleeping periods. The research team assessed sleep time and REM cycles, and the subjects self-rated their sleepiness every evening and morning. All participants read for 5 nights on the iPad and for 5 from a book. As anticipated, reading print made for better Z's. Participants reading the iPad took about 10 minutes longer to fall asleep, secreted less sleep-inducing melatonin, and shifted their internal circadian clock. They also reported feeling more tired the next morning. The study's first author, Anne Marie Chang, then of Boston's Brigham and Women's Hospital, says that devices like the original Kindle that do not produce their own light should likely still be a good choice for bedtime reading. But when it comes to those backlit gadgets, probably best to read those over your morning coffee. Thanks for the minute. For Scientific American 60 Second Health, I'm Dina Fine-Marin.
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0: That's Prince. 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
1: NCN Sports, I'm Tony Rixby. One of the great pitchers of our time has decided to retire. Justin Verlander announcing yesterday he'll retire after the 2026 season. Currently a member of the Detroit Tigers, he's a three-time Cy Young Award winner.
2: I think I've been trending towards this conclusion for a little while. I think if you ask some of my teammates, I've probably started to mention things that I've never mentioned in my life. These guys don't know me as well, as it's only been 1 year, but... some of these words I've uttered have never come out of my mouth. So I'm in a good place about it. I think, as you can tell, I've considered it quite a lot. I don't take this lightly, but I'm happy for the future, what it holds.
1: Verlander has been named to the American League All-Star team as a Legends pick. It's the 10th time he's been named an All-Star. Looking at the World Cup, two staff members of the U.S. men's soccer team were suspended by FIFA ahead of Monday's round of 16 game that the Americans lost. Marcela Sanchez with more.
3: FIFA has not explained why it suspended team manager Sam Zapatka and U.S. Soccer Federation Vice President of Security Frank Pannell from Monday's round of 16 game against Belgium. Zapatka has worked for the team since 2015 and has been the team's administrative manager since 2020.
1: Wake Forest men's basketball coach Steve Forbes discussing preparations for the upcoming season with his annual summer press conference in Winston-Salem yesterday. He says the new pieces of his team are all coming together.
4: I really like our team. I mean, it's pretty obvious. I think we have a really good basketball team. I like their character. I like their toughness.
1: Forbes says that he's looking forward to the start of the new season. Al Riveron is stepping down as the head of football officials for the Atlantic Coast Conference, a role he's held since November of 2022. You're listening to NCN Sports. The Jacksonville Jumbo Shrimp hit 4 2-run homers in support of Braxton Garrett, beating the first-place Durham Bulls 12-2 in Jacksonville last night. The Bulls saw their 4-game winning streak snapped and their International League lead shrink to 1 game over the Scranton Wilkes-Barre Rail Riders. Meanwhile, in Major League Baseball last night, the Atlanta Braves with a 3-0 shutout of the Pittsburgh Pirates. The Detroit Tigers beating the Athletics 6-1. Chicago Cubs over the Orioles by a 9-7 margin. Nationals prevailed over the Houston Astros 8-2. Blue Jays shut out the Giants 10-0. The Marlins with a 2-0 shutout of the Seattle Mariners. Mets beating the Kansas City Royals 6-2. Rays shut out the Yankees 3-0. Red Sox over the White Sox 5-0. And the Angels beat the Texas Rangers 13-1. Tony Rixby, NCN Sports.
0: It's time now for the news on WTOE. 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
5: NCN News. I'm Mike Riley. The U.S. and Iran have exchanged intensifying fire across the Persian Gulf as an interim deal to end the war is threatened.
6: The U.S. has launched new strikes on Iran on Thursday. Tehran responded by targeting Bahrain, Kuwait, and Qatar. Shortly before the U.S. strikes, President Donald Trump said recent Iranian attacks on ships in the Strait of Hormuz signaled the end of the ceasefire.
7: And I say we hit them 20-1. Every time they hit us, we're going to hit them 20.
5: North Carolina state budget includes $25 million to reestablish essential health care in Martin County. Dr. Michael Waldrum, CEO of ECU Health, tells WNCT.
8: That's one of our visions, to be the leader, national leader in rural health care and building sustainable models.
5: North Carolina's film industry is set to receive a significant boost after Governor Stein signed the state's new budget into law. Monty Hobbs, executive producer of Just Do Good Entertainment, tells WWAY.
9: Knowing that there's rebates, knowing that there's incentives, it's exactly what led us to Kentucky to come up here and shoot this next television series. And we can't wait to come back in North Carolina, where we're home in Wilmington, and use it.
5: A follow-up state audit report on Wednesday found Rocky Mount utility customers were not double billed after thousands received two bills in 1 month. State Auditor Dave Bullock told WNCN.
10: We want Rocky Mount to succeed. It's the 21st largest municipality in the state of North Carolina. If Rocky Mount fails, there is a domino effect across the state of North Carolina.
5: Your thermostat accounts for about 50% of your Duke Energy bill. Duke Energy spokesman Jeff Brooks tells NCN News.
11: We do have our full fleet that's available working, and as far as the grid itself goes, you know, the grid is a machine, but we're not anticipating any problems at this point meeting demand.
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0: A Burnsville man has been arrested on multiple child exploitation charges following an investigation by the Yancey County Sheriff's Office. Detective Jason Edmonds arrested 46-year-old Jerry Tindall on July 1st after investigators received a cyber tip through the National Center for Missing and Exploited Children. Tindall is being charged with 15 counts of third-degree sexual exploitation of a minor. He's being held in the Yancey County Detention Center under a $100,000 bond. Authorities say the investigation remains active and additional charges could be filed as forensic examinations of electronic devices continue. The Yancey County Sheriff's Office is warning residents about a growing phone scam that is targeting people across the county. Sheriff Shane Hilliard says scammers are impersonating sheriff's office employees and using phone numbers that appear to be local. In many cases, callers claim the victim has an outstanding warrant, missed jury duty, or failed to appear in court. The scammers then demand immediate payment to avoid arrest or other legal consequences. Authorities stress that these calls are fraudulent. The sheriff's office does not collect court fines over the phone, and legitimate bond payments are handled through approved legal processes, not by unsolicited phone calls. Officials are reminding residents never to provide banking information, credit card numbers, social security numbers, or other personal details to unknown callers. Residents are also advised not to send money or to purchase gift cards in response to these calls. Anyone who receives a suspicious call should hang up immediately and contact the Yancey County Sheriff's Office using its publicly listed telephone number to verify any claims. The Sheriff's Office is encouraging residents to share this warning with family members, friends, and neighbors to help prevent others from becoming victims of the scam. I'm Bruce Eichard, WTOE News. And your weather forecast for Mitchell, Yancey, and Avery counties looks like this. Mostly sunny this morning, partly sunny, a chance of a shower or thunderstorm this afternoon. Highs will be in the lower 80s, and the chance of rain will be 50%. Tonight, partly cloudy. We'll have a low somewhere in the mid-60s. And Friday will be cloudy, showers and thunderstorms in the morning, showers and thunderstorms likely in the afternoon. Highs in the lower 80s, chance of rain 90%. 64 degrees our temperature, and the time is 8:33. 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

0: Mr. Mister from 1985, that is Broken Wings. Let me remind you that Mitchell Giving Garden's next harvest table is tomorrow. It will be from 4:30 until 6 p.m., of course, at Riverside Park in Spruce Pine. 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
1: 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Phone 682-2118.

Grateful Dead on WTOE from 1987, A Touch of Grey. It is 8:52, and we've got Rod Stewart and Ronald Isley. This Old Heart of Mine is weak for you.

Rod Stewart, Ronald Isley, This Old Heart of Mine is Weak for You. That's going to do it for me for now and actually for today. I got to run around and take care of a few things. So Sarah will be here at midday today, and I'll be back with you tomorrow morning at 6 a.m. for another visit. And then after we finish up the 9 o'clock at 9, get to run out to Buckstove and be a part of their activities going on that day. That won't be on the radio, but it'll still be a big thing going on, and we hope you'll come out and see us. You can stop by there today and find out more. Also, you can check out their various like web pages and Facebook page, all that, to keep up with what's going on. It's big doings out there, and looking forward to tomorrow as well. Gonna be a big day. Tee-hee. Seriously. Keep smiling and keep searching for that rainbow connection. And whatever you do, you make sure you make your own kind of music. Because that, my friend, is the only music that really matters. Thank you so much for playing along this morning. As always, I appreciate you more than you'll ever know. Jimmy Buffett now. Changes in latitudes. Changes in attitudes.

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1: ABC News, I'm Sherry Preston. A new round of airstrikes in the Middle East as Iran and the U.S. escalate tensions once again.
2: The president now back in Washington, where it is unclear exactly where negotiations stand. But what is clear is that this war that the president said would last 4 weeks is now in its fifth month, with strikes resuming, the ceasefire declared dead, no deal on eliminating Iran's nuclear program, and Iran continuing its threats.
1: ABC's Martha Raddatz. President Trump flying the older Air Force One out of Turkey on Wednesday from the NATO summit. Sources say the Secret Service urged him not to take the new Air Force One back due to different security capabilities in that plane, which was a gift from Qatar. Graham Plattner pulling his name from the ballot in Maine in the Senate race. He released a video message last night continuing to deny sexual assault allegations leveled against him by a former girlfriend. This is ABC News. Attorney Ben Crump is calling for a full, transparent investigation into the death of 18-year-old Nolan Wells, who police suspect might have drowned while on vacation with friends on Horn Island in Mississippi.
3: We're trying to be very transparent because the family has some concerns about the state of Mississippi doing an investigation of the death of a young black man where young white students may be looked at as having some culpability. So the family is concerned about that.
1: The family calling for its own autopsy into his death. Facebook and Instagram parent Meta says it will invest more than $13 billion Canadian dollars, about $9 billion U.S., toward building its first artificial intelligence data center in Canada. It'll be built in Alberta. Deloitte predicts back-to-school spending will drop about 6% this year. The consulting firm also says most consumers expect the U.S. economy to worsen over the next 6 months. Sherry Preston, ABC News.
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8: With high pressure building over the area, we're a bit drier for today, with just some isolated showers and storms possible. Then as our next cold front approaches the area, well, better chances for scattered showers and storms as we head into this weekend. We start mild with temperatures in the low 60s this morning, then we'll reach the low 80s by this afternoon with plenty of sunshine, just a few isolated showers and storms possible. Then scattered showers and storms are possible by Friday, highs will reach to around 80 degrees. I'm meteorologist Grant Skinner in the NCN Weather Center.
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8: Good Thursday morning. We start your day in the northern mountains with temperatures in the low 60s and patchy fog. Some isolated showers and a few storms are possible by this afternoon. Otherwise, lots of sunshine and highs will reach the low 80s. where then mostly clear overnight with temperatures dropping to the low 60s by Friday morning. We're partly cloudy on Friday with highs reaching to around 80. Scattered showers and storms are possible. More storms are possible Saturday. I'm meteorologist Grant Skinner in the NCN Weather Center.
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0: That is George Harrison. 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It can be tough when you and your spouse have different ideas how to raise your kids. Which issues do you disagree about most? Most couples fight over how to discipline the children. It's followed by disagreements over keeping the house clean and sticking with the routine.
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0: 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So if you smoke, here's another reason to quit. 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

That is REO Speedwagon and Riding the Storm Out. Hey, listening to Marty. Thank you so much for having us on as we get closer to the weekend. What's your weekend plans look like, right? Listen, weekends, they're going to start going quick here. So you got to make these plans, even if it's just like chilling out at home.

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1: ABC News, I'm Sherry Preston. Gas prices up, the national average jumping 6 cents per gallon overnight, according to Gas Buddy, the result of renewed tensions in the Middle East and what appears to be the beginning of another bottleneck in the Strait of Hormuz.
2: In the last 24 hours, Kepler tells ABC News it has seen 25 ships cross. Now, that is

0: lower than what we've seen in previous days, which were more like about 40. Even a limited disruption here in the Strait can have an outsized impact on the pricing, on freight costs, and on the market price for oil.
1: ABC's Rebecca Jarvis. President Trump saying at the NATO summit he thinks the ceasefire with Iran is over and that he's not even sure if he wants it anymore. The war with Iran now in its fifth month. This is the final day of the Ayatollah's funeral in Iran. Graham Plattner, the Democrat on the ballot against Senator Susan Collins in Maine, is no longer there. He pulled his name from contention following accusations of sexual assault, which he denies. This is ABC News. Postmortem tests suggest Dallas Cowboys defensive end Marshawn Nyland was suffering the effects of traumatic brain injury when he took his own life in November. ABC's Jim Ryan has more.
2: From youth all the way to the NFL, Marshawn Nyland spent 17 of his 24 years playing football. It all ended the night of November 6th in a police chase.
3: Oh, yeah, dude. He got above 160 when I was chasing him.
2: And Nyland then taking his own life. Researchers are not drawing a cause and effect conclusion, but have found evidence of stage 1 chronic traumatic encephalopathy, CTE, in Nyland's brain tissue, the result of repeated blows to the head during a lifetime of playing football. Jim Ryan, ABC News.
1: A study of nearly 20,000 NFL players followed for an average of just over 26 years shows although they had lower overall mortality rates than the general population, they were nearly four times more likely to die from neurodegenerative diseases, including Parkinson's, dementia, and ALS, Lou Gehrig's disease. I'm Sherry Preston, ABC News.
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8: With high pressure building over the area, we're a bit drier for today, with just some isolated showers and storms possible. Then as our next cold front approaches the area, well, better chances for scattered showers and storms as we head into this weekend. We start mild with temperatures in the low 60s this morning, then we'll reach the low 80s by this afternoon with plenty of sunshine, just a few isolated showers and storms possible. Then scattered showers and storms are possible by Friday, highs will reach to around 80 degrees. I'm meteorologist Grant Skinner in the NCN Weather Center.
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0: Counting Crows, Mr. Jones, The Eagles, One of These Nights, and Bon Jovi, Wanted Dead or Alive. That song, part of the encore, I think, 21 songs, as Bon Jovi made their long-awaited return to the stage Tuesday, the first of 9 sold-out shows at Madison Square Garden. First public large-scale concert since 2022, since John underwent vocal cord surgery. And John is back, sounding great. The reviews are positive. You can check out some footage. 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

0: Alana Miles with Black Velvet. On this Thursday, it's Mackenzie World Cup action. Today, it's the beginning of the quarterfinals with France and Morocco kicking off the festivities. This should be a really great game. France are tipped to win the tournament, but who knows with Morocco? They, of course, are facing their toughest opposition so far. Will Mbappe lead France to another thrilling win? We'll see. It's France and Morocco today on Fox.
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1: We've got tigers. We've got leopards. 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

One way or another, and Blondie on this Thursday. It's Mackenzie. Sad news. Shocking, really. Bonnie Tyler, best known, of course, for a total eclipse of the heart, passed away last night after a two-month-long health battle. Her family said she unexpectedly passed away in a hospital early in May. According to her Facebook page, she'd been placed in a medically induced coma after emergency surgery for a perforated intestine. Mid-June, she was no longer in the coma but remained very unwell

0: 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Remember when you'd go an entire month without ever taking a photo?
1: Yeah.
0: That's also when they made the best music.
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1: ABC News, I'm Sherry Preston. Former Olympic canoeist David Hearn pleading not guilty in the felony charge of damaging the Lincoln Memorial reflecting pool. Hearn's attorney in Washington saying the charges against him are based on a concocted narrative that should alarm every American. There were a few dozen protesters outside the courthouse to show their support. Another stretch of scorchingly hot weather in the southeast and the Great Plains, says ABC's Ginger Z.
2: A place like Billings, Montana could go up to 109 by Sunday. That is something they have never done in recorded history. Those records began in the late 1800s. We'll get there, but I first want to start with who got added. Tulsa and Oklahoma City now in the heat advisories. Today, though, most of the state of Florida finds themselves in a heat advisory. It's the extreme heat warning that we're still watching from Savannah.
1: All the way up to Charleston. New airstrikes against Iran after President Trump declared the memorandum of understanding and the ceasefire over. This is ABC News. Looking for some one-of-a-kind movie memorabilia? ABC's Danny New has a preview of a new sale that's taking bids now.
3: Many of the items from cinema's biggest hits ever are now going up for auction. For example, the hoverboards from Back to the Future Part 2. Brian Chanis from Heritage Auctions gave me a virtual tour of some of the biggest pieces of movie history that you can now bid on over the next week or so. After the Wicked craze of the last few years, maybe you fancy one of the hats the Wicked Witch of the West wore on screen in The Wizard of Oz. And speaking of headgear, how about Willy Wonka's golden top hat in Willy Wonka and the Chocolate Factory?
1: Singer Bonnie Tyler has died. Her chart-topping power ballad Total Eclipse of the Heart came out in 1983 and has had a billion downloads since then. She earned 3 Grammy nominations, represented Britain at the Eurovision Song Contest in 2013. Bonnie Tyler was 75 years old and had been suffering an intestinal illness at a Portuguese hospital. Sherry Preston, ABC News.
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8: With high pressure building over the area, we're a bit drier for today, with just some isolated showers and storms possible. Then as our next cold front approaches the area, well, better chances for scattered showers and storms as we head into this weekend. We start mild with temperatures in the low 60s this morning, then we'll reach the low 80s by this afternoon with plenty of sunshine, just a few isolated showers and storms possible. Then scattered showers and storms are possible by Friday. Highs will reach to around 80 degrees. I'm meteorologist Grant Skinner in the NCN Weather Center.
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0: Brian Adams and Everybody Needs Somebody. It's Mackenzie. I do not know how people do this. The Florida Python Challenge starts tomorrow, goes through the 19th. $25,000 in prizes for participants who capture the invasive Burmese pythons in the Everglades to protect native wildlife, of course. I couldn't do it even for $25,000. I tried to avoid all snakes. Never would I go out seeking any, especially as big as these guys are. Last year, the challenge removed 294 invasive Burmese pythons.
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5: Good Thursday morning. We start your day in the northern mountains with temperatures in the low 60s and patchy fog. Some isolated showers and a few storms are possible by this afternoon. Otherwise, lots of sunshine and highs will reach the low 80s. We're then mostly clear overnight with temperatures dropping to the low 60s by Friday morning. We're partly cloudy on Friday with highs reaching to around 80. Scattered showers and storms are possible. More storms are possible Saturday. I'm meteorologist Grant Skinner in the NCN Weather Center.
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0: by Riot. Come on, feel the noise. Runaway Bon Jovi. They are back. The long-awaited return to the stage happened Tuesday. First of 9 sold-out shows at Madison Square Garden. Bon Jovi's first public large-scale concert since 2022. John having that vocal cord surgery said he wouldn't come back until he was ready. And he sounds great. You can check out some of the footage from that show at ultimateclassicrock.com. Runaway, not in the song set, not that night anyway.
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0: Tom Petty and the Heartbreakers into the great wide open. It's Mackenzie. A British Airways crew's alleged night of heavy drinking in Barbados didn't just end with a hangover. It grounded an entire flight. The flight had to be scrapped after multiple cabin crew members were allegedly so intoxicated they could not work, leaving as many as 336 passengers stuck in the island capital. A costly mistake. More than $133,000 in hotels and transport for the affected travelers.
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0: ABC News, I'm Sherry Preston. A not guilty plea entered on behalf of David Hearn, the former Olympian accused of vandalizing the Lincoln Memorial reflecting pool. Norm Eisen is his lawyer.
1: The evidence will establish, as we have stated today, Mr. Hearn is innocent.
0: He says if his client can be charged with felony for simply touching the reflecting pool water, which is what he says Hearn did, every American should be alarmed. Right after President Trump declared the ceasefire dead, Iran and the U.S. began trading airstrikes. The national average price for gas also jumped 6 cents a gallon on renewed fighting. Sales of previously owned homes slowed in June. Sales fell 2.4%. Home prices were up, though. The median price for a home in the U.S. right now is $440,600. Karolina Mikhova ending Coco Gauff's run at Wimbledon today. The match ending in a tiebreaker. Mikhova moves on to the final to be played on Saturday. This is ABC News. An attempt by cities, towns, and counties to help their workers lose pounds is creating a new strain on public funds.
2: A few years ago, the city of Fort Worth started offering GLP-1 drugs to employees as part of their insurance coverage. Now,
3: that one category alone is actually over 40%.
2: Kristen Smith is Fort Worth's Director of Human Resources.
3: I describe it as a runaway train.
2: And now cities nationwide are taking a closer look at weight loss drugs.
3: The most immediate way to reduce the spend in this category is to change the coverage.
2: Translation, to drop the coverage of GLP-1s. Jim Ryan, ABC News in Dallas-Fort Worth.
0: The New York Times, Daily News, and other media outlets are asking a federal judge to impose sanctions on OpenAI for copyright infringement. They are saying they're demanding the release of data sets and logs that could show how ChatGPT uses their copyrighted news content. They say their work's being siphoned off and spat back out to customers without the credit that's due. Sherry Preston, ABC News.
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6: Good afternoon, good people. I'm Sarah Colley Jones, and we get to spend the next hour together. I hope that makes y'all as excited as it does me,

0: The weather, well, the temp is presently 77 degrees at beautiful Spruce Pine, and yeah, change is coming. Mostly in the weekend. Mostly wet and noisy. We're going to talk about that in some detail. I'm Sarah Colley Jones, and we get to spend the next hour together. I hope that makes y'all as excited as it does me. The weather, well, the temp is presently 77 degrees at beautiful Spruce Pine, and yeah, change is coming. Mostly in the weekend. Mostly wet and noisy. We're going to talk about that in some detail.
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0: Good afternoon, good people. I'm Sarah Colley Jones, and we get to spend the next hour together. I hope that makes y'all as excited as it does me. The weather, well, the temp is presently 77 degrees at beautiful Spruce Pine, and yeah, change is coming. Mostly in the weekend. Mostly wet and noisy. We're going to talk about that in some detail. But first up,
2: he argued the subpoena was overly broad and meant to target
3: to stop the I-77 South Express Lane project in Charlotte will need to repay North Carolina millions of dollars according to the state's new budget. But Roe Mayor Robert Burns told Spectrum News One,
4: actions have consequences. There was money that was used specifically for this project. Somebody has to pay that back.
3: Beginning this school year, new student identification cards for middle school, high school, and college students, along with school websites, will include crisis numbers and mental health resources. Rebecca Collins is a youth health advocate.
5: That crisis hits, and they need accessible, in-the-moment access to resources.
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8: A Burnsville man has been arrested on multiple child exploitation charges following an investigation by the Yancey County Sheriff's Office. Detective Jason Edmonds arrested 46-year-old Jerry Tindall on July 1st after investigators received a cyber tip through the National Center for Missing and Exploited Children. Tindall is being charged with 15 counts of third-degree sexual exploitation of a minor. He's being held in the Yancey County Detention Center under a $100,000 bond. Authorities say the investigation remains active and additional charges could be filed as forensic examinations of electronic devices continue. The Yancey County Sheriff's Office is warning residents about a growing phone scam that is targeting people across the county. Sheriff Shane Hilliard says scammers are impersonating sheriff's office employees and using phone numbers that appear to be local. In many cases, callers claim the victim has an outstanding warrant, missed jury duty, or failed to appear in court. The scammers then demand immediate payment to avoid arrest or other legal consequences. Authorities stress that these calls are fraudulent. The sheriff's office does not collect court fines over the phone, and legitimate bond payments are handled through approved legal processes, not by unsolicited phone calls. Officials are reminding residents never to provide banking information.

0: information, credit card numbers, social security numbers, or other personal details to unknown callers. Residents are also advised not to send money or to purchase gift cards in response to these calls. Anyone who receives a suspicious call should hang up immediately and contact the Yancey County Sheriff's Office using its publicly listed telephone number to verify any claims. The Sheriff's Office is encouraging residents to share this warning with family members, friends, and neighbors to help prevent others from becoming victims of the scam.
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2: In our weather news, rain returns and gains momentum throughout the weekend. Here's our state meteorologist to give us all the details through Sunday night.
3: We have enough moisture in place that we could see another round of some late-day thunderstorms today. It's warm. High temperatures will climb into the lower 80s. Overnight tonight, we'll have mostly clear skies. It's mild. Temperatures will dip down into the lower 60s. And scattered showers and storms return Friday. Storms are likely to kick off the weekend. High temperatures Friday climb back into the lower 80s. I'm meteorologist Amy Wilmoth in the NCN Weather Center.
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5: The following point of view is presented in memory of J. Ardell Sink.
6: A good part of success is hanging in there after others have let go. Faith is not about everything turning out okay. Faith is about being okay no matter how things turn out. Success is a ladder you cannot climb with your hands in your pockets. The best thing about growing older is that it usually takes such a long time. Anything not attempted remains impossible. The thought that leads to no action is no thought. It's just dreaming. And a champion is a dreamer who refused to give up. Tough times never last, but tough people do. That's my favorite. Tough times never last, but tough people do. Excellence is doing ordinary things extraordinarily well. Even a broken clock is right two times a day. And the best things in life aren't things. And never look down on someone unless you're going to lift them up. That's how it looks from this point of view.
5: The following point of view is presented in memory of J. Ardell Sink.
6: A good part of success is hanging in there after others have let go. Faith is not about everything turning out okay. Faith is about being okay no matter how things turn out. Success is a ladder you cannot climb with your hands in your pockets. The best thing about growing older is that it usually takes such a long time. Anything not attempted remains impossible. The thought that leads to no action is no thought. It's just dreaming. And a champion is a dreamer who refused to give up. Tough times never last, but tough people do. That's my favorite. Tough times never last, but tough people do. Excellence is doing ordinary things extraordinarily well. Even a broken clock is right two times a day. And the best things in life aren't things. And never look down on someone unless you're going to lift them up. That's how it looks from this point of view.
5: The following point of view is presented in memory.
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1: It is time now for Gospel Hymn Time on WTOE, and along with some great music, we have Bible trivia questions, and that's exactly where we're going to start, because you might want the whole 25 minutes for a couple of these. For how long was the ship on which Paul sailed for Rome driven by a storm? From which tree did God say that Adam must not eat? Who had a dream about the sun, the moon, and the stars? And who said, "Shall I go and attack the Philistines? Will you hand them over to me?" You think about those, maybe look one or two up, and we are going to start with a word from one of our sponsors, to whom we're very grateful, and get straight on to that music I promised you.
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1: I gotta tell you, that sounds like my husband's a better soldier than him. He does his own work. Thanks so much for joining me today. I'm Sarah Colley-Jones, and I hope y'all had as much fun as I did. Vince Gill and Carrie Underwood are going to sing us out, and then we return to the music you grew up with on WTOE, 1470 AM and 101.1 FM, where we're always rolling the oldies.

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0: Huey Lewis in the news, and do you believe in love? When it comes to making a marriage proposal, what do people worry about the most? According to this survey, the biggest fear, getting rejected. Also finding the right words, pressure to be perfect, and the cost of the ring. How about the cost of the wedding? Travis and Taylor got married last Friday. Can only imagine how much that wedding costs. I don't know, but just for the permit to close 7th Avenue at Madison Square Garden, just for the permit, $60,000.
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5: We have enough moisture in place that we could see another round of some late-day thunderstorms today. It's warm. High temperatures will climb into the lower 80s. Overnight tonight, we'll have mostly clear skies. It's mild. Temperatures will dip down into the lower 60s. And scattered showers and storms return Friday. Storms are likely to kick off the weekend. High temperatures Friday climb back into the lower 80s. I'm meteorologist Amy Wilmoth in the NCN Weather Center.
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0: Linda Ronstadt and You're No Good. She made that song famous in 74, number one hit. That song actually originating, though, in 1963 with Dede Warwick. A brain disease has sadly silenced her voice. In a documentary, she shared that she can now only sing in her head. Linda Ronstadt going to be 80 on the 15th.
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1: ABC News, I'm Michelle Franzen. In Maine, Democratic Senate candidate Graham Plattner released a video saying he will drop out of the Senate race. Plattner has been facing multiple allegations of sexual misconduct. The latest one, a claim of sexual assault by a former girlfriend. He denies the allegations. State Democrats now scrambling to replace him on the ballot. More from ABC political director Avery Harper.
2: Plattner is actually still involved in this process. A public declaration that he intends to withdraw is not enough for the Maine Secretary of State. We have to see him submit paperwork to withdraw his name from contention in this race. And so we'll be watching closely to see exactly when he does that. He has to do that by July 13th.
1: Renewed tensions between the U.S. and Iran, with the U.S. targeting Iran's military sites. That after Iran fired on ships in the Strait of Hormuz. Iran also carried out strikes on U.S. military installations in the region. And on Wall Street,

0: Iran also carried out strikes on U.S. military installations in the region. And on Wall Street,
1: involved in this process, a public declaration that he intends to withdraw is not enough for the Maine Secretary of State. We have to see him submit paperwork to withdraw his name from contention in this race. And so we'll be watching closely to see exactly when he does that. He has to do that by July 13th.
0: Renewed tensions between the U.S. and Iran, with the U.S. targeting Iran's military sites. That after Iran fired on ships in the Strait of Hormuz. Iran also carried out strikes on U.S. military installations in the region. And on Wall Street, stocks are clawing back.
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5: You need to keep the umbrella handy for the next several days. Today we'll have some late day storms, so it's dry the first half of the day. High temperatures will climb into the lower 80s again. Mostly clear skies expected overnight tonight. Temperatures are fairly comfortable. We'll cool down into the lower 60s. Looking ahead to Friday, kicking off the weekend with some showers and thunderstorms on and off throughout the day. Highs are back in the low 80s. I'm meteorologist Amy Wellmuth in the NCN Weather Center.
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0: Yeah, the Sodden Aerosmith off of Pump, Rod Stewart, and Bon Jovi, You Give Love a Bad Name. 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It's amazing. You Give Love a Bad Name, the 6th song they played. 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
5: We have enough moisture in place that we could see another round of some late-day thunderstorms today. It's warm. High temperatures will climb into the lower 80s. Overnight tonight, we'll have mostly clear skies. It's mild. Temperatures will dip down into the lower 60s. And scattered showers and storms return Friday. Storms are likely to kick off the weekend. High temperatures Friday climb back into the lower 80s. I'm meteorologist Amy Wilmoth in the NCN Weather Center.
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0: So exciting, the new album, Foreign Tongues, is out tomorrow. Stones and She's So Cold, also Southern Cross from Crosby, Stills and Nash today, back in 74 in Seattle. Crosby, Stills, Nash, and Young play a four-hour show to kick off their reunion tour. They hadn't toured together since 1970. After the tour, they start recording an album, but part ways before it's finished.
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7: Well, good afternoon to you. It is Thursday, the 9th day of July. Happy birthday, Shaylee Garland Austin, Chris Ayers, Travis Briggs, Susan Buchanan, Dana Burnett, Romelda Dalen, Gordon Davis, Lori Deal, Lisa Flynn, Crystal Harrell, Stephen James, Olivia Masters, James Moore, Trey Penland, Brandon Pittman, Kevin Tipton, Angie Weatherman, Caden Wise, Taylor Wyatt, and Eddie Young. A lot of birthdays today. Happy birthday. 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

0: Dave Mason and we just disagree. Well, hopefully they get along for a really long time. Taylor and Travis getting married over the weekend, Madison Square Garden, just to get the permit for the venue, $60,000. According to the Knot Worldwide, early estimates for the wedding of the century sit at about $25 million at least. It's Mackenzie. I'm out. Have a great Thursday.
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0: Our music is just like the song says. You can feel it coming in the air tonight. Feel it coming in the air tonight. 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
1: ABC News, I'm Michelle Franz, and David Hearn, the former Olympian accused of vandalizing the pool lining of the Lincoln Memorial reflecting pool, appeared in court today. He pleaded not guilty to a felony charge. Last week, after being indicted, U.S. Attorney Jeanine Pirro alleged witnesses saw the defendant rip a piece of recently installed sealant on June 19th. After the proceeding, his attorney, Norm Eisen, said this.
2: If Mr. Hearn can be charged with a felony for touching the reflecting pool, every American is at risk.
1: In an interview with ABC News, Hearn says he bent down to touch an already cracked piece that floated to the surface. Renewed tensions between the U.S. and Iran leading to a breakdown in the ceasefire, the U.S. carrying out strikes on Iranian targets after Iran fired on ships in the Strait of Hormuz. Fans remembering Bonnie Tyler, who died after an illness. The singer, best known for her 80s hit Total Eclipse of the Heart, was being treated at a Portugal hospital. She was 75. Michelle Franz in ABC News. Mortgage rates edging higher. Freddie Mac says a 30-year fixed rate rose to 6.49%. That's up from 6.43% last week. And the rise in borrowing costs along with monthly payments could sideline potential home buyers. Rising home prices. All fans remembering Bonnie Tyler, who died after an illness. The singer, best known for her 80s hit Total Eclipse of the Heart, was being treated at a Portugal hospital. She was 75. Michelle Franz in ABC News. Mortgage rates edging higher. Freddie Mac says a 30-year fixed rate rose to 6.49%. That's up from 6.43% last week. And the rise in borrowing costs along with monthly payments could sideline potential home buyers. Rising home prices is also a concern. Ryan. In Maine, Graham Plattner says he's dropping out of the Senate race. He says due to funding issues, the Democratic nominee facing a string of allegations, including sexual misconduct and a new claim of sexual assault by a former girlfriend. Plattner denies the allegations. He still needs to file official paperwork to suspend his campaign. Michelle Franz in ABC News.
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7: You need to keep the umbrella handy for the next several days. Today we'll have some late day storms, so it's dry the first half of the day. High temperatures will climb into the lower 80s again. Mostly clear skies expected overnight tonight. Temperatures are fairly comfortable. We'll cool down into the lower 60s. Looking ahead to Friday, kicking off the weekend with some showers and thunderstorms on and off throughout the day. Highs are back in the low 80s. I'm meteorologist Amy Wellmuth in the NCN Weather Center.
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Manfred Mann and Blinded by the Light. Dan here. And in a few minutes, I want to tell you what percentage of women in a relationship say they have a crush on somebody that they're not in a relationship with. I'll tell you about that in a few minutes. Right now, it's Van Halen. Love Walks In.

0: Duran Duran with Hungry Like the Wolf. And in a recent survey, 70% of women who are in a relationship say they have a crush on a guy that's not the guy they're with. Although they said it doesn't actually affect their relationship at all. I would think how the guy feels about that probably depends on who the crush is on. You know, if the wife has a crush on Leo DiCaprio, he's probably thinking, oh, honey, you'll never meet Leo DiCaprio. But if, you know, she's like, oh, Brad next door is so hot. That's where the guy might say, excuse me, what, Brad? The guy right there? 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
3: Friday climbed back into the lower 80s. I'm meteorologist Amy Wilmoth in the NCN Weather Center.
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0: Dan here, and in a few minutes, I want to tell you about a music legend who left the door open for more work in the future, which is a bit of a change. Right now, it's the Go-Go's, and we got the beat.

0: Phil Collins with Another Day in Paradise, and he's a guy who's left the door open for new music or potentially performing on stage again, which is a change. I mean, Phil Collins did interviews over the last few years where he said he just had no desire to do music, and part of that was because of his physical ailments, but he said he's feeling better now than he has in a long time, so he would consider doing something with music, which would really be crazy, because remember last year there were reports that Phil Collins was in hospice care and that he was on death's door and everything? So if he were to suddenly come out with a new song, that'd be crazy. It'd be like he was back from the dead. It'd be very cool.
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0: Four Non Blondes and What's Up. And if you want to be more attractive on your dating profile, say that you enjoy reading. A survey found 75% of people find readers more attractive regardless of physical appearance. Now, the question is, can you say it and it not be true and it still works out for you? Because I would think that could come back to bite you. You know, if a guy's on a date and a woman says, so what do you read? And he's like, books. You know, lots of books, the classics that the people read, I read them too. All right, I'll just be leaving now.
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0: 28-year-old may have drowned but are still investigating. Family attorney Ben Crump says they'll conduct their own independent investigation and autopsy.
1: We're trying to be very transparent because the family has some concerns about the state of Mississippi doing an investigation of the death of a young black man where young white students may be looked at as having some culpability. So the family is concerned about that.
0: A terrifying moment on the Brooklyn Bridge yesterday as a man was seen scaling the bridge's cables.
2: The person was walking across the steel cables from a pillar on the bridge, forcing police to restrict traffic and launch a rescue mission. They later took the climber into custody.
0: ABC's Sophie Flay. On Wall Street this hour, stocks are up. Michelle France in ABC News.
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7: You need to keep the umbrella handy for the next several days. Today we'll have some late day storms, so it's dry the first half of the day. High temperatures will climb into the lower 80s again. Mostly clear skies expected overnight tonight. Temperatures are fairly comfortable. We'll cool down into the lower 60s. Looking ahead to Friday, kicking off the weekend with some showers and thunderstorms on and off throughout the day. Highs are back in the low 80s. I'm meteorologist Amy Wellmuth in the NCM Weather Center.
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Hard with nothing at all. Dan here. And a trailer came out for a movie that should make a lot of money. I want to tell you about that in a few minutes. Right now it's Queen with Crazy Little Thing Called Love.

0: Billy Idol with Rebel Yell. And a trailer came out for Dune 3, which should be a pretty big movie. 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
7: We have enough moisture in place that we could see another round of some late-day thunderstorms today. It's warm. High temperatures will climb into the lower 80s. Overnight tonight, we'll have mostly clear skies. It's mild. Temperatures will dip down into the lower 60s. And scattered showers and storms return Friday. Storms are likely to kick off the weekend. High temperatures Friday climb back into the lower 80s. I'm meteorologist Amy Wilmoth in the NCN Weather Center.
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10: Well, good afternoon to you. It is Thursday, the 9th day of July. Happy birthday, Shaylee Garland Austin, Chris Ayers, Travis Briggs, Susan Buchanan, Dana Burnett, Romelda Dalen, Gordon Davis, Lori Deal, Lisa Flynn, Crystal Harrell, Stephen James, Olivia Masters, James Moore, Trey Penland, Brandon Pittman, Kevin Tipton, Angie Weatherman, Caden Wise, Taylor Wyatt, and Eddie Young. A lot of birthdays today. Happy birthday. Anyone else with a birthday or an anniversary today on the 9th day of July? I do hope it is a groovy day for you and for yours. A few quick reminders for you. 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

0: tonight. Long recovery from vocal surgery and everything. And I was reading some reviews that said Bon Jovi does not sound exactly like he did in the 80s. His voice is different, which you might expect after all that he's been through. But they said it was a fine show. He brought the energy. He sang the songs with conviction. His voice sounded strong, even if it didn't sound exactly the same. So I would say it's a triumphant return for Bon Jovi.
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1: ABC News, I'm Michelle Franz. In the U.S. and Iran renewing strikes this week, leading to a break in that temporary ceasefire. The U.S. hitting Iranian targets in response for Iran shooting at ships in the Strait of Hormuz. ABC's Patrick Reville says the conflict comes as Iranians hold funeral services for the late Supreme Leader.
2: Iran says that the U.S. Struck two railway bridges on the railway route from Tehran to the city of Mashhad, where the funeral of Ayatollah Khamenei is taking place. We understand from Iran that trains were disrupted. Some trains were delayed by the destruction of these two bridges. And Iran's foreign ministry has linked the strikes to the funeral.
1: Iran also targeting American bases in the Middle East. U.S. Olympian David Hearn appeared in court pleading not guilty for allegedly damaging the Lincoln Memorial reflecting pool liner. His client claims he's a scapegoat. Severe heat taxing residents in the southeast. Dangerous triple-digit heat index is building through Saturday. This is ABC News. Protests continuing in Houston after a Mexican national and father of three was shot and killed by ICE agents. Homeland Security officials say Lorenzo Salgado Orujo was trying to ram agents with his car and that officer shot in self-defense. The family says he lived in the U.S. for more than three decades and was killed on his way to work. Here's ABC's John Quinones.
3: Growing outrage in Houston after a man was shot and killed by ICE agents earlier this week. New video appears to show the moment

0: ABC News. Protests continuing in Houston after a Mexican national and father of three was shot and killed by ICE agents. Homeland Security officials say Lorenzo Salgado Orujo was trying to ram agents with his car and that officer shot in self-defense. The family says he lived in the U.S. for more than three decades and was killed on his way to work. Here's ABC's John Quinones.
1: Growing outrage in Houston after a man was shot and killed by ICE agents earlier this week. New video appears to show the moment in Houston after a man was shot and killed by ICE agents earlier this week. New video appears to show the moment an ICE agent cut
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4: Good evening. Skies are partly cloudy tonight. Lows dip into the mid-60s. Friday, we're back in the upper 70s to lower 80s. It's partly sunny and breezy. The chance for scattered storms returns. It's about a 60% chance Friday. That ramps up to an 80% chance Saturday. Otherwise, it's partly sunny and breezy Saturday with highs in the mid to upper 70s. I'm meteorologist Kat Campbell in the NCN Weather Center.
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Eagles would take it easy. Dan here. And in a few minutes, I want to tell you why a wedding invitation, the actual invitation, is making news. Right now, it's the police of Synchronicity 2.

0: Survivor with High on You. And we learned this week that Taylor Swift's wedding invitations had watermarks on them individualized, so if somebody leaked it, Taylor could figure out who, which somebody did and then quickly took down online. And I understand why she didn't want it leaked beforehand, but does she care at this point if anybody sees her wedding invitation? Why would she care? And why would anybody else care to see it? This article I was reading about it, it said, click here to see Taylor Swift's wedding invite. And I said, nah, I'm good. 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
5: Good evening. Tonight's forecast, partly cloudy. Lows dip into the mid-60s overnight. Friday, it's partly sunny and breezy. About a 60% chance for some scattered thunderstorms. Highs are in the upper 70s to lower 80s. Higher rain and storm chances return to kick off the weekend Saturday. It's partly sunny and breezy with highs in the mid to upper 70s. I'm meteorologist Kat Campbell in the NCN Weather Center.
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2: Hey, it's Dan. Hope your Thursday's going well. Man, already Thursday. We're almost at another weekend. Right now, it's Peter Gabriel and In Your Eyes.

0: Scandal and Love's got a line on you. And Disney's so-called live-action Moana movie is out in theaters this weekend. It's not really live-action. It's computer-animated. But I digress. Movie's out this weekend. And some people are kind of asking, do we really need this movie? And I think that's the camp I'm in. Because you realize the original Moana came out in 2016. 10 years ago is when the original that this is based on came out. There are people who saw Moana in theaters when they were kids who are still kids. That's the part that I can't wrap my mind around.
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5: In CN News, I'm John Champion. The United States launched airstrikes against Iran early Thursday, and Tehran responded by targeting Bahrain, Kuwait, and Qatar in crossfire that again threatened an interim deal intended to help end the war in the Persian Gulf. With the Raleigh police chief and others saying more than half of those involved in those teen takeovers in multiple parts of Raleigh over the July 4th weekend, there's a first look at more numbers. Bruce Farrell reports.
6: The News and Observer analyzing 24 arrest records and found a majority of those charged were either from Raleigh or other Wake County towns. Six were from Johnston County and the remaining four from Harnett, Nash, Wayne, and Edgecombe counties. Six shootings left nine people hurt by gunfire and a tenth person cut by flying glass. After thousands of young people swarmed Briar Creek's fireworks show and later Glenwood South. I'm Bruce Farrell.
5: A follow-up state audit report Wednesday found Rocky Mount utility customers were not double-billed after thousands received two bills in 1 month. State Auditor Dave Bolick tells CBS 17.
7: They didn't double bill customers. What they did, however, do is execute this in a very, for lack of a better term, a clumsy fashion.
5: Democrat Graham Plattner says he's dropping his campaign for U.S. Senate.
8: We believe that for the movement to continue, it can't be made. And for that reason, we are suspending campaign operations. This is incredibly difficult because I know that some will think it's an admission of guilt, and it most certainly is not. We're not doing it because of the allegations. We're doing it because of the structures that are being taken away from us by those in power.
5: Even before the governor signed the new NC budget into law Tuesday, he signed a bill that would allow bank tellers to refuse or delay a transaction for 30 days if they suspect fraud. Tom Wayne, CEO of Bank of Oak Ridge, tells WFMY.
9: So the training and education is very important, and then being aware of what's the current scheme.
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0: Bob Seger with Main Street. And you know the grammar police online, people who correct grammar? Well, according to a study, those are more likely to be introverts. They're the most likely to correct grammar. They said extroverts are more likely to ignore it or let it go. I would imagine there's another category of people who maybe would correct the grammar but really aren't sure what's correct. I think that's who I am. Or whom I am. Or who I is. See, I'm getting lost.
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Remember when one-hour photo was absolutely amazing? Yeah, that's also when they made the best music. 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
1: ABC News, I'm Michelle Franz, and strikes between the U.S. and Iran ramping up after Iran fired on ships in the Strait of Hormuz this week. The skirmishes come as Iran held funeral processions and prayers for the former supreme leader killed in the initial days of the war. ABC News contributor and retired Army Lieutenant General Doug Lute calling the recent conflict a setback.
2: Of course, the U.S. killed Iran's leader, right? So this is just the most strategic dimension of this tit-for-tat back and forth that basically leads us nowhere. It leads us into a continued stalemate and a continued closure of the Strait of Hormuz. So this is not good news. And in effect, we're back to where we were 3 weeks ago before the so-called ceasefire agreement.
1: David Hearn, the Olympian accused of vandalizing the pool lining at the Lincoln Memorial Reflecting Pool, appeared in court today. He pleaded not guilty to a felony charge. At Wimbledon, American Coco Gauff losing to Karolina Muchova in the riveting semifinal match. This is ABC News. In Maine, Democratic Senate candidate Graham Plattner releasing a video saying he's dropping out of the Senate race. Plattner had been facing multiple allegations, the latest a claim of sexual assault by a former girlfriend. He denies the allegations. State Democrats now scrambling to replace him on the ballot. More from ABC political director Avery Harper.
3: Troy Jackson, who was a progressive gubernatorial candidate, he is somebody who was a logger. He was endorsed by Bernie Sanders in that gubernatorial primary that he did not win. He is running. We know that CDC alum and public health official in Maine, Nirav Shah, he is also among the names of folks who are throwing their hat in the ring to become the next nominee in this race.
1: Plattner says he plans to file the former paperwork to withdraw his name on Monday. A dangerous heat wave smothering millions in the southeast with real and feel-like temperatures expected to climb through Saturday from Virginia to Florida. Michelle Franz in ABC News.
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8: Good evening. Skies are partly cloudy tonight. Lows dip into the mid-60s. Friday, we're back in the upper 70s to lower 80s. It's partly sunny and breezy. The chance for scattered storms returns. It's about a 60% chance Friday. That ramps up to an 80% chance Saturday. Otherwise, it's partly sunny and breezy Saturday with highs in the mid to upper 70s. I'm meteorologist Kat Campbell in the NCN Weather Center.
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Toto with Africa, Dan here. And in a few minutes, I want to tell you about a very bizarre quirk with artificial intelligence. It has a very weird reaction to one subject. I want to tell you about that in a few minutes. Right now, it's The Who with Who Are You?

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1: EMF with unbelievable. And this is a bizarre story with AI. Researchers who are trying to get AI to figure out if aliens exist, you know, they're trying to get the AI to research the subject of extraterrestrials. And I guess the AI thinks everything is an alien. That's what the researchers have noted. The AI has a crazy amount of false positives saying, I've discovered alien life. And they're like, no. So now we know if there's ever a robot uprising, if the machines ever come for us, all we have to do is put on an ET mask and the machine will say, ah, aliens, and run away. When you speed, you have less time to react. 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
6: Good evening. Tonight's forecast, partly cloudy. Lows dip into the mid-60s overnight. Friday, it's partly sunny and breezy. About a 60% chance for some scattered thunderstorms. Highs are in the upper 70s to lower 80s. Higher rain and storm chances return to kick off the weekend Saturday. It's partly sunny and breezy with highs in the mid to upper 70s. I'm meteorologist Kat Campbell in the NCN Weather Center.
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1: Hey, it's Dan, and we learned of a big loss in the world of music today. I want to tell you about that in a few minutes. Right now, it's the Pretenders and Back on the Chain Gang.

0: told us that she was out of the coma, but still very unwell. And it was revealed earlier today that she had indeed passed away. And I think, as far as we know, she never really left the hospital. I haven't seen articles that really spell that out, but I think that's what I'm reading. So, yeah, very sad story there. Bonnie Tyler passing away.
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0: Eric Clapton with Cocaine. And Eric Clapton is playing an interesting show in October, Buddy Guy's 90th birthday concert. So Buddy Guy, the blues great, is turning 90, and he's having this concert with all sorts of luminaries from the blues and blues rock world, including Eric Clapton, John Mayer's a big name there, Susan Tedeschi and Derek Trucks. I saw ZZ Top's Billy Gibbons. He's actually playing that show. So, I mean, there's a lot of big names playing that show. And for Eric Clapton specifically, we know that he and Buddy Guy have shared the stage many times over the years, friends and mutual admirers and everything. So pretty cool gig for Eric Clapton in October.
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1: ABC News, I'm Michelle Franzen. Tensions escalating between the U.S. and Iran, with both launching strikes since Iran fired on ships in the Strait of Hormuz. That's led to a slowdown of shipping traffic in the waterway. ABC's Louis Martinez has more.
2: This is a kind of a situation that we find ourselves in, and this was supposedly the type of situation that was not supposed to be occurring during this time frame for the Memorandum of Understanding, as both Iran and the United States worked towards some kind of a nuclear deal.
1: In Utah, the preliminary hearing continuing for Tyler Robinson, charged in the murder of conservative influencer Charlie Kirk. A judge today allowing prosecutors to show a video interview played in court with Robinson's former roommate and romantic partner talking about his conversations with Robinson. The Air Force revoking promotions for 135 airmen, saying it discovered an isolated scoring error on a required promotion exam. A separate batch of 135 airmen wrongly denied promotions due to that testing error are now being promoted. This is ABC News. Protests in Houston continue after a father of three was shot and killed by ICE agents. Family members say Lorenzo Salgado Arujo was killed while on his way to work. Homeland Security officers say that officers acted in self-defense. ABC's John Quinones is on scene.
3: I'm standing on the corner of Canal Street here on the east side of Houston, where there was a big protest here last night, hundreds of people. And then now there's a growing, it's the site of a growing memorial for the victim of the shooting, the father of three, immigrant from Mexico who's been here with his three sons, three American-born sons, college students, college graduates, in fact, for more than almost 35 years.
1: Mortgage rates ticking up. Freddie Mac says a 30-year fixed rate rose to 6.49%, up from 6.43% last week. The rise in borrowing costs could sideline potential home buyers. Michelle Franzen, ABC News.
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8: Good evening. Skies are partly cloudy tonight. Lows dip into the mid-60s. Friday, we're back in the upper 70s to lower 80s. It's partly sunny and breezy. The chance for scattered storms returns. It's about a 60% chance Friday. That ramps up to an 80% chance Saturday. Otherwise, it's partly sunny and breezy Saturday with highs in the mid to upper 70s. I'm meteorologist Kat Campbell in the NCN Weather Center.
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10: I want you to want me.

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Dan here. And in a few minutes, I want to tell you about a sports ownership debate that I find truly bizarre. Right now, it's the Rolling Stones, Harlem Shuffle.

0: Phil Collins with Sue Studio. And this is a truly bizarre story in the world of sports. Mark Cuban, the former owner of the Dallas Mavericks, has filed legal proceedings against the current owners of the Dallas Mavericks because he says they're freezing him out of ownership decisions, except he sold them a majority of the team a few years back. But he thought he had some sort of deal where he would sell the team, but he'd still be in charge of the team. And the current owners are like, no, we're good. We'll do it. So I can't believe he thought that would actually work, that he would still get to run the team. I would say to Mark Cuban, if you wanted to run the Dallas Mavericks, maybe you shouldn't have sold the Dallas Mavericks. You see, when you sell something, you no longer own it. It's not yours anymore. Does he not understand this?
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3: Good evening. Tonight's forecast, partly cloudy. Lows dip into the mid-60s overnight. Friday, it's partly sunny and breezy. About a 60% chance for some scattered thunderstorms. Highs are in the upper 70s to lower 80s. Higher rain and storm chances return to kick off the weekend Saturday. It's partly sunny and breezy with highs in the mid to upper 70s. I'm meteorologist Kat Campbell in the NCN Weather Center.
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0: The go-go's with Our Lips Are Sealed. And are you washing your hands at the right temperature? The answer is, it doesn't matter. So researchers looked at people washing their hands with cool, lukewarm, and hot water, and they found that they killed the same amount of bacteria at all three temperatures. Now, I understand the theory where people think that the hot water will kill the germs, but to really kill germs quickly, the water would need to be like 160 degrees, which at that point would just burn you as well. So, yeah, that's not a great idea. So I guess the answer is wash your hands at whatever temperature is comfortable for you.
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0: Foo Fighters and Learn to Fly. Dave Grohl of the Foo Fighters recently talked about an album that he's listened to 10,000 times that he said is a perfect record. I imagine the 10,000 times is a little bit of hyperbole, but I always think it's interesting to hear what great musicians think is great music. And Dave Grohl was talking about the album Surfer Rosa from the Pixies, alternative rock album from the late 80s. That was a pretty great album. Had some good songs on there. Gigantic was on there. Where Is My Mind? Probably the best known song from the Pixies, most mainstream song. It was in the end of the movie Fight Club, Where Is My Mind? It was a pretty good album. And apparently Dave Grohl's a big fan of the Pixies.
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